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1: 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Engine 3, continue. Medic 3, you can disregard.

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0: Carrier 3, MPD, along with Engine 9 and Medic 2 are en route, 5206 Manitowoc Parkway, for a group home resident that's having an episode and trying to harm themselves, and may have harmed themselves. PD is asking that you respond with Engine 9 and Medic 2 are on MedTech Green. Did Carrier 3 respond also? Carrier 3 has been dispatched.
2: Comm center from Engine 9. Copy that. Carrier's responding. We're on scene.
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1: DTA, go ahead. That too.
0: The location of this individual, there's no injuries at all here, but the patient could probably benefit from your services, just having some suicidal ideations and hearing some voices. MPD is currently on scene. We're not really seeing much of a reason for us. Do you want us to hang out until you arrive, or are you okay with us clearing and leaving the person with MPD?
1: That's good. You guys can clear. Thanks for the report. Have a good night.
0: Copy that. I'll let him know your ETA.
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0: 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We'll take your pad in here.
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1: Copy, we were still going to try and catch it though, Eric. 3.
0: Problem is not alert. Medic 2 is closer, I'm leaving them on the call.

0: Cheers, 3 from the comm center. Police on scene asking for you, 312 East Bluff. Came in as a caller reporting a neighbor that might be having a mental health crisis.
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1: 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We'll make sure this is a real call.
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1: 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There's no need. Thanks.
0: 10-4.

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Gun 8, and Medic 5, medical incident, 30 State Highway 30 eastbound. Engine 10, and Medic 10, medical incident, 1601 Troy Drive, Unit 2.

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0: Engineer from Medic 5. Engineer, go. Looks like it's plotting in the eastbound exit, but she reported the westbound exit. Do you want to take one? We'll take the other.
1: Here at the east. We didn't check the east right here. Exit. Oh, no, I think we see it right in front of us here. Keep going on 30.
0: Copy.

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0: Two things. First, your PD wants you to stage the ramp from 51 to eastbound 12. Second, I think something's on your screen getting several dozen acknowledgement notifications from you.
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0: 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You getting anything more from us?

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0: 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PD, not en route yet. They're pretty busy trying to get someone headed that way for you.
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0: 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Metro Milwaukee.
1: Yeah, engine 13. We do have some units from MPD en route now. They're coming from the North District. It's going to be a couple of minutes yet.
0: Engine 13 copies.

0: That's where you're from, engineer.
1: Go ahead, engineer. We're just ripping around the corner here.
0: Copy that. We got a fishing contract up here. You're just going to need your cut.
1: Copy.

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1: 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Thanks for the help tonight.
0: Do you have Engine 13? You bet. Good night.

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1: Go for Med 6.
0: Is there any updates on your patient up here?
1: No, just what the notes say.
0: Copy that. I'll just be listening.
1: Copy.

0: 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You guys can move up. Sounds like he wants to crawl down the ladder truck.
1: Ladder 14 copies. Med 6 copies.

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1: Yep, against this building coming.
0: No, sir, to copy. Try it again.
1: We'll be meeting.
0: I kind of inferred that they were from the alarm company, but I'll call back and double check.

0: Medicaid, go ahead. Patient does leaving my passenger vehicle, no need for PD. Just taking a nap. 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Go ahead now.
1: Yeah, if you could tell him that the power to the building is off.

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0: Being on scene, that was the key holder coming back. The maintenance person lives there and is supposed to be there per a phone conversation the key holder had with him after being notified of the alarm.
1: I'm across the street looking for MG. There's two vehicles here, but I'm not sure where they're at.
0: Okay. Yes, who I made contact with, I said the guys that have the fire department uniforms on.

0: Yeah, I'm sorry, Engine 4.
1: Engine 4.
0: Yeah, we're going to need another key holder, I guess, here. Otherwise, this alarm's going to keep tripping.
1: Okay. Just to clarify, so the person that is there isn't capable of dealing with that?
0: We haven't made contact with that person.
1: Call one number I have back and see what's going on, I guess. Let him know he's got to go.
0: Yeah, if you get a hold of him, just have him meet us at the fire engine. Thank you.
1: Done for it.

0: for engine 4.
1: Key holder is here. He's going to be doing fire watch. Engine 4 is available. Channel 1.
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0: of their Mathematics 6. Mathematics 6, headed to St. Mary's.
1: Have that Mathematics 6, St. Mary's.

0: 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Hi there, so how long are you going to be in the name for us?
1: Have that engine 18 and a half.

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1: Come that tower down the way.

Medic 5, medical incident, 5115 North Biltmore Lane, Unit 107. 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
2: That's last minute, yes. I really need your cotton, yes.
1: Red 5 copies. 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

0: 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Seeing no injuries in the notes, just a left assist.
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0: 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We're in quarters.
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1: Ladder 8, Ladder 1, Car 31 and Medic 2. This is a cancellation for the structure fire. That was an incorrect code. Structure fire is canceled. 0239.

0: 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Not sure if there's a suspect still there.
1: Copy. We're out with MPD here already, but we'll be across the street.
2: Copy that. Engine 3 stays across the street.

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0: 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Just cross the launch right now. You can return.
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0: Based on the notes so far, 13 will go alone. We'll call mid-5 if they're needed.
1: Sounds good.

0: Comes from letter 14.
1: Still working on getting your patient there. Not sure what type of vehicle that she's in yet, so I'll keep you updates as they're coming in. We still got it on the line.
0: Copy that. So the patient is not at this location currently?
1: Nope, driving there. I don't know the vehicle yet. Like I said, still working.

0: 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They're believing it's now a potential PNB out there.
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0: Just received ladder 14. Engine 7, you're going to join 2 complete. 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Respond, TAC Green.

0: Thanks for the letter, too. PD is coming to this location, correct?
1: Yeah, they're on scene. What do you got?
0: We'll need 9100. You can cancel the engine.
1: Message received. Engine 7, you're disregarded.
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0: 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Location, I was just at, I'll pop back in and check. There shouldn't be anything going on. They were just putting the system back online.
1: Haven't received it yet. Well, actually, we did. If you got to get 11 East Wash. Sounds good. We'll disregard 3.
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1: Fire 55.
0: Yeah, everything's fine here at 811 East Washington Avenue. They're just putting the system back online.
1: Copy that.

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0: It does look like communication lines, but the pole is pulled pretty good. We're not sure if MG&E has some utilities on these also. So could you have someone from MG&E swing out, take a look?
1: I'll give them a call.

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1: What engine one?
0: 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MGE can still come out and take a look to make sure, but engine one's in return.
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1: 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Eastbound lanes of 30 at Fair Oaks, gold SUV.

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1: Ladder 8.
0: Okay, we're heading east on 30 here. We just caught a glimpse of a gold SUV pulled over on Stoughton Road. We're going to make our way back. Doesn't look like it's on fire. The hood's up. We're going to head back to check it out.
1: Sounds good. In the westbound lanes, I take it, just after Stoughton Road?
0: Nah, it's actually on Stoughton Road now, heading south.
1: Interesting. Copy that. Law enforcement's in the area. Well, I think they just kind of, they're still looking for it, too.
0: Yeah, it'll be the southbound exit off of 30 to Stoughton Road, heading south, just south of 30.
1: I'll let them know.

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0: 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Yeah, I wanted to check on the intersection of East Wash and Livingston.
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1: Copy that. 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
1: Right for copy.

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1: 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We got a room number. 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Thank you.
0: Yeah, we have Medic 4. 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
1: Yeah, Engine 9, we're working on getting more help that way here as soon as it comes in, but multiple calls coming in.
0: Engine 9 copies that. Is one of the calls going to be that MG&E then?
1: Yeah, absolutely.

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1: Are we getting a med unit to this call? Taking this on green?
0: Yes, it's going to be coming here very shortly. Go to green, Engine 9. Go to green at this point. You might even go to orange here in a minute.
1: Engine 9 copies.
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0: 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One patient reported so far at this point. If you've got more and need more medics, let me know. 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
1: 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We'll update as we know more.
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0: Yeah, Engine 9 is patient care. We just have one patient here, so we'll name it. We'll be just fine.
1: Copy, confirmed one. Med 6 is on the way to you.
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0: Are you headed that way too, or pointing them your direction? Any need for law enforcement out there?
1: That's a negative. No need for law enforcement, and appreciate the MG needs on the way.
0: You bet.

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0: Patients in the care of Med 6, the people here at the building site know that MG&E is on the way. Engine 9 is going to be clear returning.
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1: Flight comm center, this is Med 6.
0: I know you're working on your patient out there, but we're going to start the cavalry out there for the building that you're near, the Everly or whatever. They're reporting some smoke in that structure, I guess, from this power outage, and I'll check on MG&E here.
1: Copy that. We're kind of in the middle with the patients. I don't know if you want to just send Engine 9 back to evaluate, because we're going to be heading to the hospital here.
0: Yeah, that's what I'm trying to tell you, that resources are going to check that building out for a possible fire. This is what I wanted you to know.
1: Copy that. I wasn't sure if you wanted us to investigate it real quick. So thank you for clearing that up. You can actually show Med 6 is going to be transferring to UW Hospital.
0: Copy that. To the U.

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1: All right, Mid-4.
0: We're clearing UW. We can go to Midvale.
1: I'll put you on it instead of Mid-2.
2: For 31 and for everybody responding, Engine 9 back to Hilldale. 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They're stating that everything's okay. They were checking the panel out after that patient on the electrocution. But Engine 9, you'll be first in, of course, and you can confirm all that.
3: 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We're going to go ahead and keep Engine 9 continuing in hot. 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
2: 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We're on the second floor, somebody will meet you. I just need to cut up here.
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0: 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Your MDT isn't working or your AVL?
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0: Yeah, your AVL is not working, but they're actually just kicked in and you're at Station 8. They just got a call to the interstate, too.
1: Copy that. We're heading back to territory.
0: Sounds good.

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1: 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The three troopers are on scene out there. They've got two vehicles, one median, one shoulder. You're looking for the patient on the shoulder side.

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0: 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State Patrol is out. They got traffic controlled. We'll be out checking.
1: Medic 8, copy on scene, out checking.

Yeah, we have our patient over here on our side. 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If you guys just want to confirm there's no patients over there, that'd be great. Yep, we'll do.

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0: No need for EMS over on this side. Do you guys need assistance with anything over there?

0: 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Patients refusing care, letter 2 by 2 returning.
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0: All right, I'll see you when you get here. Bring your cat in the garage door. It's the house with the for sale sign out in front. The numbers are obscured by an arborvitae. You've got your patient medical history there on your MDC, so I'll see you when you get in here.
1: Med 7 copies, got to the garage door. Thank you.

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0: communications from Car 31. Are you able to make contact with the Crest PTA?
1: 31, I can try. Right now, all the call takers are busy. My backup here is proactive and trying to call in, but no answer.
0: 31, copy. Thank you.

0: Car 31.
1: I made a contact with funeral staff, switchboard. They're going to have staff waiting for us out in front. It is a crematorium. Unaware if that was the cause today, just for your awareness.
0: 10-4. We're still trying to make contact with somebody inside, too.

0: Thompson.
1: General Holmes, up and showing. Engine core, go out and check it out. We got a hydrant right out on University. Four is going to have command. Everyone else, level one staging.
2: Town Center copies engine four on location, single story funeral home, nothing showing. The hydrant right on University there. Engine four is going to take command to go check it out. Oh, their company stage level one.
0: MPD is going to a call at Westtown Mall. They were looking for a subject with a possible mental health issue. Looks like they found them, and they're asking for you to respond.
3: Curious, two copies.
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0: Ladder 14 in quarters.
1: All incoming units from command. Initial reports, no smoke, no alarms, no fire. Four's going to check out. Someone else, slow down.

0: Curious 2 from the comm center.
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0: 2. He is out with our caller, not the subject that they're concerned about.
1: 2 copy. I'm going to put our phone number on the cab for consultation.
0: 10-4.
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0: Tom Surfer Med 11, based on these notes, are we good to stay in house?
1: I guess that's what they're saying. I'm not sure what your procedure is on that.
0: Yeah, based on these notes saying verified no assistance needed, we'll go with what they say. If anything changes, I'm sure it'll call us. So we're going to be in quarters.
1: Gabby, Medic 11, available in quarters.

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0: Love you if you need us anywhere. Otherwise, our plan is to head to 1 for supplies and stay central for a bit.
1: I do not need you for anything right now. I'll show you available.

0: 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We're on location. We found the wire. It appears it is cable. We'll need to start her out here. We're going to coil it up on the side of the road.
1: Medic 3, medical incident, 334 West Doty Street, unit 233.

0: 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We leave 12 in house.
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0: Right, so I see you're pulling up on scene there. MPD's in the area, and CARES is en route for a patient with a very similar description. I'm going to let them know to head your way.
1: That's your copy. We'll advise if we need CARES. Do you think that this could possibly be the same person?
0: The description and location matches. And then with the update that they may be having a nervous breakdown and faking the fall, age and gender match. CARES is already en route. MPD is in the area. So I'm letting them know, and I'll have CARES already on the way. You can let them know if you don't need them.
1: Yeah, keep CARES coming, then we'll advise.
0: 10-4.
2: CARES, 2-4.

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0: 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We're going to link up with MPD on scene and confirm that our patient is still in the area.
1: Okay, 10-4. Medic 2, is MPD out with you or no?

0: 7 from the comm center. 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I just wanted to do a position check on you, but it looks like it's updating now. Thanks.
1: Sorry, we needed a reboot there. We're going to be headed out to Nacusa to change over now.
0: 10-4. Do they need to put you out of service now or not yet?
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0: 10-4.

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0: Chris Clinton Mary here. If we're closer to any calls, you can put us on it.
1: Yeah, Bill Street available. Med 7 was east and then you're on the scene already.

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0: Our patient has recently been hospitalized. 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

0: 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We're at Nakusa, out of service, changing over. 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
0: Med 7 is down here at Nakusa. We're back on air. MVC is still loading. So if we get anything, just let us know. Thanks.
1: Gary, Med 7 will do.

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2: 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Right. 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
0: Comm center, this is Medic 7. 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
3: We rolled up to an accident here with PD. Can you show us on scene? We're on the intersection. Raymond and Westbrook.
0: Copy, Medic 7. I'll put you on it. 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
1: The top of the escalators, you'll see our van parked out in front. 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
1: Location at the TPC event. If this is related to that event, please let us know. We can support with either medical or PD if you need it, but happy to keep it CARES if that's appropriate.

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1: Yeah, engine three, do we need the air traffic?
0: For a second.
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1: Copy that, and you may get one more. There was a delay. 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
2: 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Thank you.

0: I need you to restart your MDC there.
1: We'll be following TD to St. Mary's.
0: Yeah. Catch you to St. Mary's. MDC and maybe restart it. Yesterday's crew had the same problem. You're adding hundreds of comments into the call with the acknowledge button sticking.
1: Please, we're in route.
0: 10-4. Maybe no injuries here for ladder 14 on Medic 5, westbound 139.2. State Patrol is also notified and en route.
1: Is this a passerby calling it in?
0: No call was a passerby. One person involved called, so they are not injured. We don't have a full confirmation on all parties involved.

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1: Medic 10.
0: Medic 10 is chased by the Mariner.
1: Medic 10, the Mariner.

0: I'm center for ladder 14, medic 5. We believe median shoulder between the 139.4 and the 139.2 westbound.
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Ladder 14 from Med 5, about a quarter mile up the interstate, there is a semi-flatbed that is pulled over on the side of the road, and all PD can make contact with them.

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0: Sorry, missed your last traffic. Were you calling us?
1: Medic 5 was, about the semi that's the next mile marker up there. How do you guys and State Patrol probably needing to make contact there?
0: Copy that.

0: 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Thompson.
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0: Med 6 is on scene. Looks like we got two cars involved here. Gray Jeep and a black crossover. Black crossover showing front of damage. Everybody is out. Med 6, we investigated.
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0: 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Do you have our location?
1: 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Ladder 14, let me check here. 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
1: 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Sounds like this person just drove off, so we'll be available on air. 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
0: Oh, this is a tree limb that is not broken, leaning over the house that appears was damaged by a previous storm. Who is the caller on this?
1: Looks like it's the brother of the person who resides here. It looks like the person who resides here has dementia, so the caller is the power of attorney.
0: Copy that. Yeah, we saw in the notes. Can you add their phone number to the notes so I can give them a call?

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1: Engine 9, ladder 2 is already on a call right now. 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
3: 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People are out walking around. Engine 9 will be University Command. We'll be out investigating.
1: Ladder 2. Ladder 2, go ahead.
2: Do you want to take that call in University with you? We're just on with you right now.
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0: Seeing we were added to that call, we weren't paged out. You can put us responding, please.
1: Car 31, thanks for letting me know. I'll have our tech look into that one. Thank you.
2: We'll take this call alone, and we'll call if we need an engine, so we'll just...
1: Copy that. Thanks, Matsu. Engine 4, you can stay in house. Matsu's going to go alone.

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0: If you come up here, just head up Whitney Way and come against traffic up here in University. We'll have your nose up here. Got an occupant who's stuck in the vehicle, needs some stabilization.
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0: 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Medicaid's going to take too long.
1: 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Going alone, Engine 8. 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
1: Go ahead, we're just pulling up here.
0: Copy that. I'm sure you took Old Middleton. Take the Whitney Way and then come up against traffic. You'll see ladder 2 right here. Appears to be a 7-year-old male. Not really answering many questions right now. Doesn't appear to have some facial droop. We're getting him out at this time.
1: Copy that. We're right behind Engine 9, so we're going to try to make our way up to you here.

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0: 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We're going to head all the way down to Reiner Road and turn around and come back southbound on 151 to capture this.
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0: 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If you are in the vicinity trying to quit but can't respond, please advise the comm center.
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0: Med 4, going for Med 10, I copy.

0: 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President, if you were off that call, no, anything else we can take to keep people close to the territory?
1: Medton, not at this time.
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0: Med 7, we'll be ready to go when you get here. We'll just need to cot.
1: 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We are about 3 blocks out.

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0: Town center, fire three.
1: Fire, sir.
0: Fire three is establishing command post at Bree Stevens. We'll be here for the AMFAM concert here this evening. We have Med 65 assigned to this event. If you could also put teams three and teams four on air, they will also be working this event. I'll be monitoring channel one. We'll be operating on special event two. We'll make resource requests through channel one. Fire three again in command, Bree Stevens, CP.
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1: Med-11 is just clearing east. Are we closer to any other calls?
0: Copy that, Med-11. I'll put you on this 2707 East Wash.
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2: 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Are we closer to that call at Yellowstone? We can take that.

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0: Med-11 is looking at these notes. Looks like PD on location, EMS can clear. Looks like this first party, no need for EMS. 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
1: We are in the area. We are not finding any low-hanging wires. Do you have any further info besides the intersection?

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1: We are just 2 minutes out now. Anything specific we need in there?
0: Did an assessment here and got vitals. There is a situation with POA, so we're determining if this patient can be transported at this time. We'll update you when you arrive.
1: Copy that. 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

0: 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If you could make your way up, be greatly appreciated.
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0: There's no problem here. Maintenance has called the plumber. 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
0: Can you go again?
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0: We're coming back around the top of the lake. 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
3: Glad we're on scene.
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0: I'm Gene Eason, you know, I was just asking about ETA, but they're just pulling up.
1: Copy.

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0: I think Cortez says it one more time.
1: Go ahead and come around the corner. You'll see us. Parking lot.
0: That's a copy. 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
0: No one here at the BRT station on East Mifflin. Could it be West?
1: That's a possibility.

0: Comm Center, Chris 2.
1: Requested for you to go. So yeah, I would check west.
0: Comm Center, Chris 2. We spoke with staff on the phone. They're requesting an officer response as well. We're going to keep in route as well.
1: Was that Kiris 2 or Kiris 3?
0: Kiris 2.
1: Kiris 2, you were unreadable, very low. Can you repeat that?
0: Comm Center from Kiris. Staff is requesting an officer respond to the scene as well. We're going to still be en route.
1: Copy that.

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0: 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Unknown medicals here.
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2: Copy, Engine 8.